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I love to see you walk up and down the floor. When you're talking to me, that baby talk, I just like it like that. 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How, how, how, how.

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You ain't wearing no shoes. 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I

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Never mind to call my lover. Now he paces up and down the ward, he's soon to be a father.

0: Escuchas Música del Mundo, Selección Putumayo.
1: I can't say my heart belongs to you. My heart belongs to whatever gets it through. Another day, another night, another chapter of my life, following the river towards the blue. You can't say your heart belongs to me. Your heart belongs to whatever sets it free. If it's God or if it's fate, making friends with your mistakes, there's really only one place you can be.

Curtain fell, the stage is empty, and there isn't much left now that can tempt me to head down that road that fast. I'm letting go at last. I can finally give back the love that you left.

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Listen now to your souvenir from the club called the Junkanoo. There they sing and do their dance. There the limbo as it chants. 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
0: 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What had you expected? Me to make you my art and make you a star and get you connected. I'll meet you in the park. I'll be calm and collected. But we knew right from the start that you'd fall apart, cause I'm too expensive. Your talk would be something that shouldn't be said out loud.